And we'll send that out to my dental hygienist today. How about that? Because I got a smile that was all cleaned up today. Smile Away, finish things off. Paul McCartney and Wings, of course, doing that tune. Fixing a hole before that, and didn't get the filling done, but we started things off with Dr. Robert. And we got Jim James' new one, Come Again, up next on The Night.

0: Pure and All the Beauty is his latest. You're hearing it here on Brookdale Public Radio. Noel Gallagher's High Flying Birds did Easy Now. Telling Sue that was Assembly of Dust and Come Again. Jim James, new one. Lucy Degas coming up and Interpol 2.
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1: And don't forget, it is Monday night, so you can get yourself a serving of string bean up on the boardwalk at Asbury Park at Low Dive every Monday night. Grace Cummings has got a new one called I'm Not Crazy. Here it is.

0: 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St. Vincent had Flea in there before. Addictions coming from Lucy Dacus and Grace Cummings. I'm Not Crazy, also part of that commercial-free lineup. John Easdale of Dramarama fame has a solo song you'll hear in the next lineup, and the Psychedelic Furs, too.
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0: Well, if you can believe it, Rainbow Full of Sound is going to be doing the 77 Englishtown show. It's actual final show of the season over at River Rock Restaurant and Marina Bar. That's coming up Thursday at 6 p.m. Right here on The Night, I got the payoff from Father John Misty.

wrapping up that lineup with Dumb Waiters from the Psychedelic Furs. John Easdale in their solo cut called Gotta Get Up, and the payoff you heard started off that set, Father John Misty. Tyler Ballgame's new ones, Live It Down, and next hour we are going to give you some blues to kick it off, as we do every Monday through Friday around 9:05, and we got Cage the Elephant coming, some From the Boss, and Role Model too, with Something New.

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1: Hope you're enjoying your Monday evening, and we appreciate you being with us here through the evening hours on Brookdale Public Radio. We'll give you some Ray LaMontagne later on. New Noah Kahan, I Got the Cage the Elephant Cut, that's so popular these days. And we got some great combinations of blues gentlemen tonight, starting off with Hot Tuna and some Hesitation Blues.

0: Ted Atkins and Mark Knopfler together with those Poor Boy Blues, finishing up tonight's and this month's 905 Blues, I should say. Pony Boy, of course, coming from the Almonds. That's Dwayne and Dickie getting together on that one. Hot Tuna doing Hesitation Blues, the acoustic version. And when we return, we'll have a new one from Cage the Elephant.
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0: Going to be a great show coming up on Wednesday night up at Parker Press Park. I believe that's Woodbridge. And Larry Mitchell Trio is going to be there, Soul Project, and going to be up there too. So that is great co-bill up at Parker Press Park. That's Wednesday starting around 7:30 for you blues fans. Right here, I got Cage the Elephant, Beaches in Tennessee.

0: That's a band called Turnover with their tune Nightjar. Good, clean fun. Kaiser Chiefs giving us that and that set. And Cage the Elephants going to the beaches in Tennessee, of which I am yet to find one. But we will. We're going to go from beaches to bleachers. But first,
1: get ready to serve up some good for a great cause. 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
0: Great show coming up at the Basie this Friday. The Fix, Colin Blunstone of the Zombies, and Peter Asher all going to be at Count Basie Center for the Arts for a terrific show. So that'll bring you back to the 60s for sure, and the 80s as well. But right now, we should talk. It's Bleachers on the Night.

That's Kathleen Edwards, keeping options open. Good premise, I think. Noah Kahan's Doors before that. Counting on a Miracle, that's the boss who jumped on stage with bleachers at the Shadow of the City on Friday night. Maybe you were lucky enough to catch a couple of the tunes that they did together, one being Jersey Girl. We Should Talk from the Bleachers started off that lineup, and we're going to head on to our final hour together with Role Models' new one, High Hopes 3000.

There Is a Time, Sarah Jarosz and Wild Child together, only on 90.5 The Night, after Humbird started our 10 o'clock hour with Daughter of Empire. Stu Coogan hanging with you guys till 11. That's when we'll hand things off to Sound Opinions with Greg Kot and Jim DeRogatis. This hour, I have some Dez and Swagmatics coming up a little bit later on. We'll hear from Fantastic Cat. I got a Humble Pie tune for you. And how about this one from Tori Amos?

0: Yeah, I got to remember to keep lighting the pilot on my stove because everybody can smell gas in my house except me. But I digress. Elton John, Take Me to the Pilot, wrapped up that keyboard-heavy set. Low Cut Connie's Oh Yeah and Crucify started it off. Tori Amos on your local station, 90.5 The Night. 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
0: Well, Billy Hector did a marvelous job on Saturday night celebrating his birthday with the Midnight Horns, and he's going to have the Acoustic Armada move into Ragin' Cajun on Wednesday. That's going to be around 6 p.m. If you can get down there, the food's great, and the music's going to be even greater, I think. Right now, do what feels right. It's Ista on the night.

0: that doesn't go without saying. Buffalo Springfield, do I have to come right out and say it? Fantastic Cats, Don't Let Go. You had Shine On from Humble Pie and Ista with Do What Feels Right. And what feels right to me is to take a break and come back with Amy Mann and a new one from Des and the Swagmatics.
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0: And remember, we got Sound Opinions coming your way shortly here on 90.5 The Night. 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

Yeah, everybody knows who's to blame, right? Dez, that's Dez and the Swagmatics, Love Game. 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Marshall Crenshaw is going to take us on out of here whenever you're on my mind. And I hope you guys stick around for Sound Opinions and Megan O'Shea. I'll be back to start your September with your dose of dead at 7 p.m. tomorrow night here on Brookdale Public Radio.

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1: And I'm Greg Kot. Today, Courtney Barnett is one of the best-known artists on the indie rock circuit. But back in 2016, she was still pretty new to singing on stage.
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1: 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This week, we're revisiting a session with Courtney Barnett. But first, we have some new music to review.

Greg, that is a little bit of the song Lost Boys by Phoebe Bridgers from her new album, Lost Weekend. What a phenomenal way to debut it. Extraordinary two nights in a row on The Tonight Show. First night, Greg, with a bunch of teenage and preteen young School of Rock type musicians. Mm. And the next night with a bunch of senior citizen blues people. What a way to play that song. And it was extraordinary both times. This young woman started playing guitar at age 13, raised in Pasadena, California, made her debut busking for change at the Pasadena farmers markets, right? And since then, has moved from indie darling to arena-filling, headlining superstar. Mm-hmm. Over the course of a mere three albums, I think it's easy to forget that on her own, Lost Weekend is only the third Phoebe Bridgers solo album. We had her on very early when she was promoting her debut, Stranger in the Alps. That came out in 2017. She was on Sound Opinions chatting and playing for us in 2018. A little later that year, she'd form a band with two of her friends called Boy Genius. And they also similarly exploded. So, it's been 6 years since we had a new album. Punisher came in between. What is Phoebe Bridgers giving us? She got back together with longtime collaborators Tony Berg and Ethan Gruska. I had also winced when I read this. Jack Antonoff had a hand on some tracks. Okay, I don't want to tip my hand. How did it all turn out? Let's play a track here. This is called Bobby from Lost Weekend. I think we need some context here, Greg. Bobby apparently is Bo Burnham. Bo Burnham, originally a viral sensation, with a runaway smash hit Netflix special during the pandemic. Phoebe's in a new relationship, and I think that's the boyfriend she's referencing. Here it is, Bobby by Phoebe Bridgers from Lost Weekend.

0: That's a little bit of Bobby from the Phoebe Bridgers album Lost Weekend, her third, as Jim pointed out. You know, this album's thrown some people. They're kind of going, wow, I was expecting this and I got that. Lost Boys is a Lost Boy Genius track. It would have been fit in perfectly on that last amazing Boy Genius record. And it's no coincidence that both Julian Baker and Lucy Dacus, her bandmates in Boy Genius, sing backing vocals
1: singing on
0: it.
1: That, yeah.
0: And it is a bit of an outlier on this record. It's the only song that sounds this pop, this big, this instantly catchy. It's a really good pop song, you know, but it's not an outlier. I think it sets up the album perfectly. It's a good pop song about the Peter Pan complex, and she's talking about men.
1: Yeah.
0: Never grow up, never go home, never grow up, never get old. And it's this complex of, you know, I'm still growing up, even though I'm a mature male. I'm still learning what that means. So there is the ex-boyfriend in here. There's some discussion about him in addition to finding Bo Burnham, her new boyfriend. So there are those layers in those romantic relationships, but I think the one overshadowing figure in this record is her late father, Tony, mm-hmm. Tony Bridgers, an abusive person, as it turns out. I didn't know a lot about him, but she sort of gets into some of the conflictedness of having a father like this. The album is dedicated to him, and he's kind of like a ghost through this whole album.
1: Well, there's that voicemail he leaves her.
0: Yeah, it's really kind of creepy in a lot of ways, and I'm saying this in kind of a haunted way.
2: Hey, baby, to Dad. I know you're busy. Being a rock star takes up a lot of your time, I imagine. You're everywhere, dude. Anyway, give me a call if you get a chance. Love you.
0: It's brilliantly done, I think. Emotionally complex record. More avant-garde than I expected. I was expecting kind of a, you know, a folky pop album like she's been making in the past. And the sonic mix, banjo, pedal steel, strings, synthesizers, the rhythm section's pretty subtle, barely a presence in it. Very electronic, avant-garde touches. That chaotic coda on the title song, Panorama, this mood piece, the vocoderized vocals in parts.
1: It opens with a track called, The Outside.
0: Yeah.
1: Which is pure Laurie Anderson.
0: Right.
1: Right? We're not talking Kanye West
0: no,
1: vocoder. We're talking Big Science
0: absolutely.
1: By Laurie Anderson.

0: say. The wordless choir in Liberty Tree, you know, kind of like a cathedral. You're in a cathedral. Lost Parade, this 55-second instrumental in the middle of this. I was looking at the number of producers and the number of collaborators on this album. I go, this could be a mess. But somehow it ties in together. It's kind of like a sonic tapestry with one song bleeding into the next. Very immersive kind of record. And the screams, you know, she's soft. She's got that soft, kind of delicate voice. And then there's those screams that punctuate certain aspects of it that, you know, there are ghosts roaming around in here.
1: No, it
0: she's
1: never
0: dealing
1: going
0: with
1: back,
0: new relationships.
1: She does the same thing, yeah.
0: As above, down below, you know, those kind of things about how the spirit world and the physical world we occupy are sort of informing each other. This is one of those records you sort of get lost in. At first, I go, what do I make of this? And now I'm like, this is a terrific record. Really ambitious, and she pulls it off, I think.
1: It's an amazing record. It's a masterpiece. And you know, I'm going to be pondering, I think, for the rest of my day, what does she mean by so many of these lines? The ambiguity, because life isn't easy, you know?
0: Right.
1: What does she mean by lost boys never spend their lunch money?
0: Right. They're hustling. They're working people.
1: But we don't know. I mean, you know, in some ways, she's critiquing young men who never grow up and get away with murder. And then, but that line at the end, come find me. Yeah. She's simultaneously drawn to things that are bad for her and repelled by them, right? You know, same with the relationship with her dad.
0: Mm-hmm.
1: Let's not forget, when we sat down with her, Greg, way back in 2018, you know, she had been brave and come forward as a Me Too voice, speaking out against another musician. You know, but she's also drawn to lost boys, right? Because nothing is simple. I think we really have to, you know, I feel guilty that we mentioned Bo Burnham to some extent, and Paul Mescal was the other boyfriend, right? But they're popping up in her songs.
0: Well, they're co-writing. Bo Burnham co-writes like seven songs.
1: And co-writes seven songs.
0: Yeah.
1: You know, I think it's like, And some people are going to gasp, as I said. I think she's an artist on the level of Joni Mitchell, right? Joni Mitchell's famous relationships, romantic relationships with people who would appear in her songs, and she would appear in theirs, in that whole Laurel Canyon. There was no way, you know, she was giving us the context. She was putting it on the table. And I think that Phoebe Bridgers is doing the same thing. But boy, does she exist as an artist on her own, and a towering talent.
0: And we're almost making it sound like she's, you know, it's kind of like, oh my God, this is so heavy. But there's these weird moments of humor.
1: There's fun.
0: I was the belle of the governor's ball, hiding in the bathroom like Shelley Duvall.
1: Right.
0: Now that's both kind of horrifying, and it's kind of funny at the same time.

0: because the new boyfriend, old boyfriend was there was with there. The new girlfriend right. who happens to be a musician.
1: She's going through that. So that emotional complexity, both sonically and lyrically, is puts her at another level.

0: That is Why Did You Miss It? New Twisted Teens record called Florida Water Blues. Jim, this New Orleans duo, I thought, gee, they've given us one album already in 2026 called Blame the Clown. I had it on my mid-year top 10.
1: You did.
0: And I go, great, they put out a tremendous album. And then, lo and behold, about a few weeks after that mid-year top 10 came out, here we get a new one, Florida Water Blues. And apparently, they're at work on a third album, and they are now signed to Sub Pop
1: Records.
0: Signed
1: to Sub Pop. Man, these
0: guys.
1: This
0: all happened in, this last 6, 7, 8 months.
1: What a year for Twisted Teens.
0: Unbelievable. So anyway, we are focusing on album number 2, Florida Water Blues, band leaders Caspian Halliwell. I gave a little background on him when I was discussing the mid-year top 10. He'd been kicking around the Roots punk scene for a couple of decades in Santa Cruz, the anarcho band punks Blackbird Rom. Mm. Highly recommend that record for people who are looking to investigate who this guy is. Banjo, accordion, washboard, all with a punk rock attitude, and he's bringing some of that into Twisted Teens. He's collaborating with an amazing pedal steel guitar player named Razor Ramon Santos, RJ. So it's basically a duo. They flesh it out with some other instruments, but there's a drum machine on the record that gets abused in various ways. I won't give away any more secrets about Florida Water Blues, but let's play the title track from the third Twisted Teens record, second one that they released this year on Sound Opinions.

0: That's Florida Water Blues by Twisted Teens, title track to the second album they've put out in 2026. And it's brilliant, Craig.
1: Yes.
0: The last one was sort of urban claustrophobic, right? Mm. And this one is the swampy mire of Florida, as indicated by the there's something in the water in Florida, right, that produces Florida Man. Yeah. No offense to our producer, Andrew Gill. He knows and can laugh at Florida well. There's just a desperation, a sort of beat, rundown character portrayal thing that, you know, I'm going to name two artists that I am not huge fans of, Tom Waits and Bruce Springsteen, you know, but with humor and with much more of a garage approach. If those guys were as good as Twisted Teens, I would be, I mean, there's also a song about the javelina, right? I had to look this up. The javelina looks like a hog, but it isn't. It's part of a different animal family, long snout, pig-like looking thing.
1: Yeah.
0: And of course, this is somebody that, or an animal that Twisted Teens relates to and sympathizes. Mm-hmm. The hunters are out there just to kill them. They don't even bother to grill them, right?

0: There is a lot about these days, these times, the Florida mindset, a certain American mindset, and a desperation. Hand Me a Cigarette, I think, is an epic tale of just being at the bottom of the barrel. Mm. And, well, all I can do is kind of laugh and smoke.
1: Yes, the Gulf Coast elegy of Caspian Halliwell. That's what this is. It is, you know, because there's a side of Florida that people don't see. They think all about retirement homes and, you know, rich people go there to live, you know, once they're in senior citizens, Disney World, all that stuff. And there's another side to that, to Florida, as there is all over America, right?
0: Yeah.
1: He's talking about those people. It reminds me a little bit of Wednesday's music, you know, same kind of view of North Carolina, the side that people don't talk about or see. This record, too, much like the Phoebe record, Phoebe Bridgers record, there's touches of studio weirdness in here that they didn't have on the previous record.

0: there's more expansiveness to what's going on here. There's a little bit more space in the tunes. The tunes still sound like they've been banged out live, but there's more of a vibe than on their previous records. A feel. They're all about this is a feel band. They're okay about being rough around the edges, even when they're experimenting in the studio.
1: Well, and I meant to say, you know, in that way, they're very much like Jack White on his last solo album, but throughout his career, and I think also Low Cut Connie from Philadelphia.
0: I thought their previous record, Jim, was the best rock and roll record of the year. And now I'm thinking this one's even better. I don't even know what the third one's going to sound like, but if they keep going at this pace, it's going to be an unbelievable
1: year. I can sense you cheating for your year-end list and putting the two records that came out this year together.
0: I can't. You can separate them, but they're almost like bookends. You know, they belong together. This one has more space, more atmosphere. It's almost like you can smell that swamp. You know,
1: can
0: feel that humidity in Florida. You know, you are off the grid here, baby. This is a different world. We're
1: going to explore. I'm getting itchy as you speak, worrying about tick bites.
0: Yes. Great, great record.
1: I agree. But we want to know what you, our listeners, thought about Twisted Teens and the epic new Phoebe Bridgers. Share your thoughts with us. Leave a voice message on our website, soundopinions.org, so we can play it on the show. Coming up, we're going to go back in time with Courtney Barnett in a minute on Sound Opinions.

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0: You're listening to Sound Opinions, and that is the song Pedestrian at Best by our guest this week, singer-songwriter and guitarist Courtney Barnett. That was a standout track on her debut album from 2015. We both loved it. And we were so excited to have her perform for us at the Goose Island Tap Room, just Courtney and her electric guitar.
1: You know, Courtney's always been a disarmingly honest and low-key interview. Greg, we've both talked to her a few times, but she was even more like that in 2016, so early in her career. We started the conversation by me asking about her earliest memories of making music growing up in Melbourne, Australia.
2: I started playing guitar when I was about 10, and I got a brother who's 4 years older than me. You know, I looked up to him a lot, and he had like mixtapes from his friends with like Hendrix and Nirvana and Ace of Base. And
1: of course.
2: Yeah.
1: What made you fall in love with that music?
2: I just remember being obsessed with it, and I like we got our first family computer, and I would type out the lyrics as I was listening to the record. And Mum came in one day, and I was listening to In Utero, and I'd written like, I want to eat your cancer, and Mum was like, what are you listening to?

0: I don't think I really knew what I, you know, what the words were or what they meant.
1: I'm not sure Kurt always did either. Both Greg and I interviewed him. There was a sort of Burroughs stream of consciousness thing that he loved to pursue. He talked about cut and paste and just stray ideas. You, on the other hand, as a writer, have this wonderful novelistic eye for detail. You love little vignettes.
0: Yeah, I've kind of tried lots of different writing exercises and stuff to get ideas. And I went to art school straight out of school, and I remember learning about like the kind of surrealists and the stream of consciousness writing and all that stuff. I found that really interesting. So, you know, I gave that a go, and I still kind of do that every day if I can, which is a lie, every now and then.
1: As often as you can.

0: I would always talk to these Australian musicians, you know, everybody from Nick Cave to AC/DC, and they would always say how tough the bar scene was in Australia. Like, if you weren't pleasing the crowd, they would really let you have it. They would let you know. It was a hard drinking crowd. They wanted to hear some good time music. And if you weren't delivering, you had to put on a show. Did you experience any of that?
1: No, I mean, when we were doing that, it was pretty much just our friends, you know, convincing them to come. And yeah, I've heard those kind of stories, and people would just like throw beers. When I first started singing my songs, it was at open mic night, so it was very kind of acoustic. And then I started working in bars when I moved to Melbourne. Like, I'd play in a band with another guy who worked behind the bar, and we would kind of pour the beers, do the sound, and then sometimes we'd play the gig as well and be like, serve yourself, and then run and fix the sound. And
0: you're basically a guitar player. That's how you cut your teeth, right?
1: Yeah.
0: As a live performer, you're basically a guitarist in a band.
1: I was just too nervous to sing in front of anyone, I think. I didn't really sing. Like, when I started playing guitar, it was too hard to sing and play at the same time. It took me so long to figure out how that works.
0: How'd you overcome that hurdle about singing? How did you get past the idea of singing in front of an audience?
1: Well, I don't think I am totally over it, but I'm definitely more over it than I was then. I think I just started writing songs that I felt comfortable singing, and in a way that I, you know, I felt in my safe zone.
0: And then you form your own label and put that stuff out. I mean, that was a pretty bold move, too. You never tried to shop it or anybody interested in putting this out for me.
1: Yeah, no one was really interested, so I didn't really know how to do that. I didn't know how to shop stuff around, so I just figured I'd make a store and people could buy it if they wanted to.
0: Become a record mogul.
1: Yeah, that's me.
2: Courtney, you're sitting there. What are you going to play?
1: This on the new album is called Elevator Operator. This on the new album is called Elevator Operator.

0: Thank you.
1: Elevator operator by Courtney Barnett. Not to get all rock critic-y on you. Okay, but I love the different ways we can read that song. I mean, in some ways, it seems like a mini novella, you know, about, you know, why is the boy taking the elevator to the roof? Is he going to jump off, right? But then, I had another perspective when I've read you say in interviews, it's not really about that. It's about judgment and how people think they know your story when they look at you, but do they?
0: Yeah.
1: What was the genesis of that tune in particular?
0: My friend came over for dinner, Oliver. He's the character in the story. He just kind of said that he'd had a weird experience that day. He went to the Nicholas Building, which is in the middle of Swanson Street, and he wanted to go to the roof because he heard it was a nice view. This lady got in the elevator with him and wouldn't let him go to the roof because she thought he was going to kill himself. And then I kind of created, you know, a story around it because obviously I wasn't there and didn't know the rest of it. But yeah, I kind of just used a little bit of poetic license.
2: The fact that you're writing about these everyday things and turning them into songs, which is a very appealing part of what you do. And it seems like you do write a lot of stuff down. So are you writing all the time, like taking notes on the road? Do you have like a journal that you keep with you all the time? Is that how it starts?
0: I do. I carry a journal and I just write stuff forever. But it takes me a long time to kind of work something out. So even if it's floating around in my head, I'll kind of eventually come back and find it. And if I just write a three-word scribble in my book, then that kind of helps bring it back at some point. In a way, it's a
1: shame you get away. After the break, we'll be back with Courtney Barnett at the Goose Island Tap Room, and we'll get into her songwriting process in a minute on Sound Opinions.

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0: Welcome back to Sound Opinions. I'm Greg Cott. My partner's Jim DeRogatis. And that's the song Aqua Profunda from our guest this week, Australian singer-songwriter Courtney Barnett. Before the break, we were talking about Barnett as a lyricist in her songwriting process, and I wanted to get down to the nitty-gritty of things, so I asked her to walk us step-by-step through writing a song.
1: So a song like Depreston, I remember I went and looked at a house, and in the car on the way home, I think I wrote down, if you've got a spare $500,000, that line at the end, because that's one of the last things the real estate lady had said to us. You know, the real estate chatter.

the story came first, and then it built around it, and it was kind of sad because it was like this old lady's house that had died, and the family was trying to sell it, and all of her cute little grandma things were still around.

0: so it was, I kind of left feeling really sad. And then there was the chords came really easily because I, at the time, was learning, you guys know the Go-Betweens, yeah? Mm-hmm. You know, Streets of Your Town, the... or whatever it is, that. It kind of grew out of that a little bit. I mean, it's in a different key or whatever, but... And it's kind of really different, but to me it sounds similar.
1: Well, why don't you play Depressin' for us?
0: Sure.

0: That's Depressed and from Courtney Barnett on Sound Opinions. You are listening to Sound Opinions. I'm Greg Cott with Jim DeRogatis. We're here with Courtney Barnett at the Goose Island Tap Room. The guitar style, it's a real treat watching you finger pick here, kind of small intimate setting. This is the way you started out in some ways in front of those smaller audiences playing just you and a guitar.
1: Yeah, people always ask me that I don't use a pick, and I think it's because when I was playing acoustic all the time with a pick, I just hate the sound of it on the strings. And I think also because I was playing by myself on acoustic guitar, it was some sort of like percussive thing as well.
0: But that percussive thing you're talking about, because I really feel like I'm almost hearing two guitars on stage when you're playing. It's like there's a lead thing going on, but there's also this rhythmic thing going on.
1: Yeah, I think, so when I first started writing on these songs, when I was by myself tracking the two, you know, I'd do a rhythm and a lead, and obviously couldn't do that live, so I would always get a friend to come and play the lead stuff wherever we were. So when we did the album, Dan Luscombe, who played guitar on the new album, he's an amazing guitarist, and he couldn't do a tour, and I was like, who am I going to get to play guitar? And then I thought I'd just do it myself. So I'm kind of combining the two things, I guess, and with a bit of extra noise, it cancels out all the wrong notes.
2: I want to seize on that. Seize on that phrase you just used, the little bit of extra noise. The one downside of having you in this format, I mean, what a treat it is for us to have you here showing us these songs in this way. But if people are tuning in on the radio and they've never heard you, I mean, there is an intensity. Is that hard, night after night? Because in a three-piece, there's nowhere to hide.
1: Doing the new album and doing Dan's guitar parts, I really had to push my skills to another level. So it's kind of on the edge of completely falling apart a lot of the time because it's hard for me. There's not a moment in our shows where I'm kind of clocking out and being bored and like wondering what's on TV or something.
0: All right, so I want to ask you another thing about your songwriting, because a friend describes to you an elevator ride and you're making these wonderful songs about everyday kind of moments. But I'm listening to your record again and I go, you know, Courtney's an environmentalist too. And you listen to a song like Dead Fox or Kim's Caravan. Watermark.

I didn't think about it that strongly when I was writing them. It was just, you know, things that were on my mind and that I felt passionate about. I think when I was in high school, I was on the debate team. I really wanted to be a good debater. I wasn't. I just wasn't. I was really nervous and I was really bad at speaking. But my problem is that I'm not that good at communicating my ideas except through song.

0: Courtney, how about another song?
1: Oh, okay. Well, how did I sing Dead Fox? No.
2: No.
1: I'll do that.
2: No.
1: Sing as it's on topic.

Heading down the highway, Hume, somewhere at the end of June. Taxidermy kangaroos are littered on the shoulders. A possum Jackson Pollock is painted on the top.

0: Dead Fox from Courtney Barnett on Sound Opinions at the Goose Island Tap Room.
1: Are you looking ahead to the next album?
2: Yeah, I'm not very good at making decisions or plans or timelines. So I kind of just amble along until it really has to be done. But I'm sure I want to record something again soon.
1: Okay.
2: My environmentalist album.
1: There you go. Concept album.
2: Yeah.
1: All right. You can play us one more song before you have to
2: sure.
1: run?
2: Sure. Yeah. Is it? Yep. So this song's called Nobody Really Cares If You Don't Go to the Party.

0: Dieu.
1: Nobody really cares if you don't go to the party. Courtney Burnett, live on Sound Opinions. Courtney, thanks so much for coming on our show.
0: Thanks for having me. My house
2: has an open door. That wraps up our conversation with Courtney Burnett at the Goose Island Tap Room back in 2016. What do you think of Courtney's growth as an artist in the years since? 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Mr. Cott, what do we have on the show next week?
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2: Thanks, as always, to our Patreon community, especially Lee C. of Brooklyn, who listens to WNYC. This episode of Sound Opinions was produced by Alex Claiborne, Andrew Gill, and Max Hatlam. 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

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American Aquarium just before that, and we heard Broken Social Scene. Only the good I keep. 90.5 The Night. Megan O'Shea here, and I've got some killer tunes on the way for you. We're jumping right back into it with the newest from Young the Giant. Evergreen, 90.5 The Night.

question of when Panda Bear and Sonic Bloom. Red Hot Chili Peppers in there with By the Way. That's actually the title track from their album back from 2002. 90.5, The Night of Foo Fighters. They've got another favorite for you now. End Over End, 90.5, The Night.

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Try. Howdy, wrapping up that long set of music. We also heard Jenny Jenkins by Mount Joy, Southern Culture on the Skids in there, and Death Cab for Cutie had a new one for us, Stone Over Water, 90.5 The Night. 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

Dry Spell by Casey Musgraves, Lawn also in there, Nighttime Creatures, and a little something from Elvis Costello and the Attractions before that. Every day, I write the book on 90.5 The Night. Just a couple of weeks ago, we got to see Nicole Atkins at Songwriters on the Beach. Well, I've got a new one from Nicole now. When the Night Falls, 90.5 The Night.

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Dollar Bill by Jack White. Stone Temple Pilots before that with Where the River Goes here on 90.5 The Night. Still in this hour, I've got Doyle Bramhall II, something from Echo and the Bunnymen. So much more you don't want to miss. First, I've got a classic from the Persuaders, Thin Line Between Love and Hate, 90.5 The Night.

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Maybe it's just me. That's Lost Leaders featuring Samantha Fish. Of course, that is a cover of Butch Walker. Doyle Bramhall II also in there. Mama Can't Help You. That one is 10 years old this year. You're listening to 90.5 The Night, and I've got Echo and the Bunnymen taking over. A newer one for you. Brussels is Haunted. Brookdale Public Radio.

From Asbury Park, that's Quincy Mumford. Thank you. Mad season in there, and we heard Sylvan Esso with Hot Slob, 90.5 The Night. You know you are not going to find this mix of music anywhere else. Coming up, I've got a classic from The Police, something new from Jesse Wells. First, Soccer Mommy, Circle the Drain, 90.5 The Night.

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90.5 The Night, that's Luckiest Man Alive, Buffalo Traffic Jam, Big Head Todd and the Monsters in there with Bittersweet, and we hear Jesse Wells, that's his newest, Won't You Come Out Tonight, 90.5 The Night. I've got another extra long set of music for you, and Arctic Monkeys are kicking it off, 4 out of 5. Another extra long set of music for you, and Arctic Monkeys are kicking it off, 4 out of 5.

0: 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Angel Olsen released My Woman on September 2nd, 2016, and the album marked a major artistic breakthrough, expanding her sound while sharpening her songwriting into something both intimate and expansive. 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The album features standout tracks like Sister and Shut Up Kiss Me. 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

I know, by Swap Me. The Police just before that, taking us back to the early 80s off of their album Synchronicity. That's T in the Sahara, 90.5 The Night. I've got a special one for you to wrap up the hour for us. It's Valley Lodge with a cover of D-Generation. 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

We Might As Well Be Strangers, Weezer featuring Wednesday. That is off of their new album, The Gold Album, released just a couple of weeks ago, and we've heard from you. We know you love it as much as we do. Wilco is taking over. Love is everywhere. Beware.

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Revolving Dora by Fountains of Wayne. We heard Bridget Calls Me Baby before that with a new one, I Can Take the Sun Out of the Sky. 90.5 The Night, it seems like a perfect time to keep the new tunes rolling. Bodega, All Inside Aquarium.

Clay Walls. That is the Mercury Brothers, 90.5 The Night. 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They are based out of Red Bank, New Jersey, and they perform in the area quite often. 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

Too Little Too Late. That's Orville Peck. The Church before that, taking us back to the 80s. North, South, East, and West. And Brandi Carlile had a newer one in there called Life on the Run. 90.5 The Night. Still in this hour, I've got something from Whisper Doll. Maybe a dose of dead for you. But first, Mama, Motorbike.

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Am I a Knife? That's Whisper Doll on 90.5 The Night. Megan O'Shea here. I'm hanging with you for the next hour, of course. I've got some killer tunes on the way you don't want to miss. First, Caroline Rose is taking over. Yip, yip, yow.

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You could find it only at 90.5thenight.org. I've got our song of the week coming up, but first we're going to let Lucy Dacus take over. Another new one for you called Planting Tomatoes.

0: 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Megasound unites Cary Alexander and Chris Hoag of Bad Bad Hats with Party Nails' Elena Carroll for a project inspired by the guitar-fueled rock sounds of the early 2000s. The result is Super Size, a track packed with energy, attitude, and pure fun. 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

From Asbury Park, that is Corey Blair with Tide and the Moon, 90.5 The Night. You are listening to the only station that really plays local music. And you know I've got more locals coming up. I've got a little something from Brian Fallon and the Painkillers, maybe Nicole Atkins. But first, new Riders of the Purple Sage, Portland Woman, 90.5 The Night.

0: The beach patches are being put away, the traffic is clearing, and the shore belongs to the locals again. The rush is gone, but the water is at its warmest. The boardwalks are open, and September is wide open. From the legends who paved the way to the next wave of homegrown musicians, we're celebrating local summer on 90.5 The Night. Tune in all Labor Day with a playlist made for everyone who knows the best season of the year is just getting started.
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90.5 The Night, Brookdale Public Radio. It's Father John Misty with The Payoff. Thanks for hanging out with us. My name's Megan O'Shea. That's all the time I've got for you today. I'll be back at midnight, and I can't wait until then. It's Passenger wrapping up my time. All the Little Lights, 90.5 The Night.

0: the Smithereens covering the Beatles for It Won't Be Long. Hey, everybody, Michelle McBride here with you. Happy September. It's the first of the month, and I'm coming right back. It's 90.5 The Night.
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0: A very good Tuesday morning to you. Coming up this hour, I've got music from TV star Biba Doobie and more. I've also got local news, local traffic, local weather, and I've got a question for you on Facebook. We're going to keep it going right now with Loka Connie on 90.5 The Night.

Letters to Cleo, that's Here and Now. We also heard Deer Tick with Forgiving Ties. Lo Kakani, starting it off with Oh Yeah. It's Brookdale Public Radio. It's 90.5 The Night. You've got a great commute right now. No problems on the Parkway, Turnpike 195 or 18, and you are looking great locally. This report has been brought to you by the Crohn's and Colitis Foundation. It's National Bacon Day. What musician or band is the musical equivalent of bacon? Meaning, somehow they make everything better. And for, let's see, Raphael, for him, that band is Jethro Tull. And for Bob, old school Pink Floyd, of course. How about you? You could tell me over at Facebook. That is facebook.com/Brookdale Public Radio. 72 degrees right now on the Lincroft campus of Brookdale Community College. Up next on The Night, TV Star.

0: That's Pete Townsend and Ronnie Lane for My Baby Gives It Away. Biba Doobie in there and Sun Has Set. TV star starting us off with Reality Check. It's Brookdale Public Radio. It's 90.5 The Night. In local news, Governor Sherrill says New Jersey is giving communities more control over the rapid growth of data centers. Sherrill has signed legislation requiring data center operators to report their energy and water use twice a year to the State Board of Public Utilities. The state is also providing municipalities with guidance and technical assistance for negotiating community benefit agreements with developers. The measures build on legislation signed in July requiring data centers to bring their own clean energy and pay separately for their impact on the electric grid. Sherrill says the goal is to protect ratepayers, resources, and local communities while bringing investment and jobs to New Jersey. Monmouth County is now accepting applications for two grants supporting local history and historic preservation. The county's History Re-Grant Program offers funding for historical organizations' operating expenses or public history projects. The Historic Preservation Grant provides matching funds of between $500 and $12,000 to restore historic buildings owned by municipalities or organizations. First-time applicants must attend workshops in September. The deadline to declare intent for the History Re-Grant is October 2nd, with applications due October 30th. For the preservation grant, intent is due October 7th with applications due November 12th. Details are available through the Monmouth County Historical Commission or in the local news section at 90.5thenight.org. And according to Patch.com, Kingsburg is getting a Hollywood close-up this Labor Day weekend. Filming for the upcoming Netflix comedy Grown Ups 3, starring Adam Sandler, Chris Rock, Kevin James, David Spade, and Rob Schneider, is expected to take place in the borough. Mayor George Hoff says he was informed that the cast and crew would be filming in Kingsburg, although he was not given additional details. Sandler and other cast members have already been spotted filming this week in Woodbridge and Morristown. There has also been unconfirmed social media chatter about Sandler in Kingsburg at the amusement park. Netflix announced the sequel in May. I'm coming right back. It's Brookdale Public Radio.
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2: This Wednesday night at 11, our classic rewind heads back to the mid-2010s with one of the most celebrated indie rock albums of its era. Angel Olsen released My Woman on September 2nd, 2016, and the album marked a major artistic breakthrough, expanding her sound while sharpening her songwriting into something both intimate and expansive. 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The album features standout tracks like Sister,

mostly cloudy, 87 degrees. Showers and thunderstorms are likely overnight tonight. Again, we could have some severe rainfall. Mostly cloudy, 68 degrees. We've got a chance for some showers and thunderstorms, mainly before 3 tomorrow. Mostly cloudy, 78 degrees. And showers are likely early on, then a possibility of showers and thunderstorms after 2. Mostly cloudy with a high near 88 degrees. Right now in Middletown, 72 degrees on the Lincroft campus, Brookdale Community College. I've got personal trainer up next.

0: Devin Gilfilly, and that is Black Dog Rabbit Hole. We had Maggie Rogers in there burning. Fish giving us stealing time from the faulty plan, and personal trainer kicking off the set with moping. It's Brookdale Public Radio. It's 90.5 The Night. Your commute's still looking good. No problems on the Parkway, Turnpike 195 or 18. And you are doing really well locally. This report has been brought to you by Mothers Against Drunk Driving at MAD.org. Over at Facebook, it's National Bacon Day. What musician or band is the musical equivalent of bacon? 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For Laura, it's Doobie Brothers. 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
0: Today brings a chance of showers with thunderstorms also possible this afternoon. Some of the storms could be severe and produce some heavy rainfall. Mostly cloudy with a high near 87 degrees. 72 right now on the Lincroft campus of Brookdale Community College. Broken Bells are going to play us to the top of the hour.

0: 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Stevie Wonder is his answer to my question. It's National Bacon Day. What musician or band is the musical equivalent of bacon? Somehow they make everything better. 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
0: Hey everybody, a very good Tuesday morning to you and happy September. It's the first of the month. Coming up, I've got music for you from Tyler Ballgame, Howdy, and more. I've also got local news, local traffic, local weather, and I've got a question for you on Facebook. Let's keep it going right now with this week's Song of the Week, courtesy of Megasound.

Fleet Foxes and Sunblind. Don't have to worry about that today. A little bit cloudy. I'll have weather coming up after local news in just a bit. Eric Clapton in front of that with Motherless Child. And we started off that set with this week's Song of the Week, courtesy of Megasound. We heard a track called Supersize. You can find out more about it and get a free download at 90.5thenight.org. All right, guys, as far as traffic, you're still looking good. No problems to report on our major roads, and you are looking good on our local roads. I'm very happy when it all comes together like that. This has been brought to you by Positive Coaching Alliance. Over at Facebook, I'd love to hear from you. It is National Bacon Day. What musician or band is the musical equivalent of bacon? Somehow they make everything better. And we just heard from David, Bob Marley and the Wailers, because every little thing is going to be all right. I love that great answer. Thanks so much, David. How about you? You could tell me over at facebook.com/Brookdale Public Radio. 71 degrees right now on the Lincroft campus of Brookdale Community College. I've got Howdy up next on 90.5 The Night.

0: That is Tyler Ballgame giving us Live It Down. We had David Kushner with Darker Side, and we had Howdy starting us off with You Will Go Far. It's Brookdale Public Radio. It's 90.5 The Night. In local news, Governor Sherrill says New Jersey is giving communities more control over the rapid growth of data centers. Sherrill has signed legislation requiring data center operators to report their energy and water use twice a year to the State Board of Public Utilities. The state is also providing municipalities with guidance and technical assistance for negotiating community benefit agreements with developers. The measures build on legislation signed in July requiring data centers to bring their own clean energy and pay separately for their impact on the electric grid. Sherrill says the goal is to protect ratepayers, resources, and local communities while bringing investment and jobs to New Jersey. Monmouth County is now accepting applications for two grants supporting local history and historic preservation. The county's History Re-Grant Program offers funding for historical organizations' operating expenses or public history projects. The Historic Preservation Grant provides matching funds of between $500 and $12,000 to restore historic buildings owned by municipalities or organizations. First-time applicants must attend workshops in September. The deadline to declare intent for the History Re-Grant is October 2nd, with applications due October 30th. For the preservation grant, intent is due October 7th with applications due November 12th. Details are available through the Monmouth County Historical Commission or in the local news section at 90.5thenight.org. And according to Patch.com, Keensburg is getting a Hollywood close-up this Labor Day weekend. Filming for the upcoming Netflix comedy Grown Ups 3, starring Adam Sandler, Chris Rock, Kevin James, David Spade, and Rob Schneider, is expected to take place in the borough. Mayor George Hoff says he was informed that the cast and crew would be filming in Keensburg, although he was not given additional details. Sandler and other cast members have already been spotted filming this week in Woodbridge and Morristown. There has also been unconfirmed social media chatter about Sandler in Keensburg at the amusement park. Netflix announced the sequel in May. I'm coming right back. It's Brookdale Public Radio.
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0: We have got a chance of showers with thunderstorms also possible this afternoon. Some of the storms could be severe and produce heavy rainfall. Partly sunny, 87 degrees. Showers and thunderstorms are likely overnight tonight. Again, we could have some severe rainfall. Mostly cloudy, low around 68 degrees. Chance of showers and thunderstorms tomorrow, mainly before 3. Mostly cloudy, 78 degrees. And showers are likely early on, then a chance of showers and thunderstorms in the afternoon. Mostly cloudy with a high near 88 degrees. 71 right now on the Lincroft campus of Brookdale Community College. 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

0: Nick Hexum Quintet, and that's Once in Your Life. And I just love his voice so much. That's Nick, of course, from 311. Slowpulp in there, giving us Better Man. We had The Shoes for Tomorrow Night and Late Night Thoughts with Days Like This. It's Brookdale Public Radio, 90.5 The Night. I am so happy to tell you your commute is still going really, really well. No problems on the Parkway, Turnpike, 195 or 18. And locally, you're doing great. This report has been brought to you by Mothers Against Drunk Driving at mad.org. It's National Bacon Day, guys. What musician or band is the musical equivalent of bacon? Somehow they make everything better. And we heard from Greg with Southern Culture on the Skids. Too much pork for just one fork, especially. Also, we heard from James saying the Grateful Dead. How about you? Tell me over at Facebook. That's facebook.com/Brookdale Public Radio.
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0: We've got a slight chance of showers, then a chance of showers and thunderstorms this afternoon. Some of the storms could be severe and produce heavy rainfall. Partly sunny with a high near 87 degrees. 71 right now on the Lincroft campus of Brookdale Community College. Let's get out of the hour with Johnny Marr.

0: The Beatles, Here Comes the Sun, and that was Ray's answer to my question over at Facebook. It's National Bacon Day. What musician or band is the musical equivalent of bacon? Somehow they make everything better. Yeah, the Beatles sure do that. And so do a lot of the other bands and artists that you guys are mentioning. If you don't have an answer, just check it out over at Facebook, facebook.com/Brookdale Public Radio.
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0: A very good Tuesday morning to you guys, and happy September. It's the first of the month. Coming up, I've got for you music from Social Distortion, Phoebe Bridgers, and more. I've also got local news, local traffic, local weather, and I've got a question for you on Facebook. Let's keep it going right now with Mumford & Sons.

Slightly Stupid, Mind on Your Music. We also heard from the Salt Collective and a track called Last Day That We're Young. Covering Game Theory for that. We also heard Mumford & Sons and Shadow of a Man. It's Brookdale Public Radio, 90.5 The Night. Let's take one last look at the roads for this morning. It's looked really good so far. I don't want to jinx it. Things are looking good on the Parkway, Turnpike, 195 and 18. We do have an accident reported at 33 westbound at Proteline Way in Monroe. So it looks like it may involve a downed pole, so that could take a little while to clear up. But that's all we have going on. This report has been brought to you by Mothers Against Drunk Driving at MAD.org. Over at Facebook, where I like this question today. It's National Bacon Day. And I want to know from you, what is an artist or a musician that's like musical bacon, just goes with everything. And you can tell me at facebook.com/Brookdale Public Radio, some really great answers. We heard from JD, Linda Ronstadt. She's been listed as a backup singer for Neil Young, Paul Simon, Warren Zevon recordings, as well as many lesser known releases. So as a group, the once unheralded Wrecking Crew studio musicians. Interesting, JD. I like your take. How about you? Tell me over at Facebook. That's facebook.com/Brookdale Public Radio. 73 degrees right now on the Lincroft campus of Brookdale Community College. Social Distortion's up next.

ELO wrapping up that set with Showdown. We also heard from Phoebe Bridgers for Lost Boys and Social Distortion, starting us off with Tonight. It's Brookdale Public Radio 90.5 The Night. In local news, Governor Sherrill says New Jersey is giving communities more control over the rapid growth of data centers. Sherrill has signed legislation requiring data center operators to report their energy and water use twice a year to the State Board of Public Utilities. The state is also providing municipalities with guidance and technical assistance for negotiating community benefit agreements with developers. The measures build on legislation signed in July requiring data centers to bring their own clean energy and pay separately for their impact on the electric grid. Sherrill says the goal is to protect ratepayers, resources, and local communities while bringing investment and jobs to New Jersey. Monmouth County is now accepting applications for two grants supporting local history and historic preservation. The county's History Re-Grant Program offers funding for historical organizations' operating expenses or public history projects. The Historic Preservation Grant provides matching funds of between $500 and $12,000 to restore historic buildings owned by municipalities or organizations. First-time applicants must attend workshops in September. The deadline to declare intent for the History Re-Grant is October 2nd, with applications due October 30th. For the preservation grant, intent is due October 7th with applications due November 12th. Details are available through the Monmouth County Historical Commission or in the local news section at 90.5thenight.org. And according to Patch.com, Kingsburg is getting a Hollywood close-up this Labor Day weekend. Filming for the upcoming Netflix comedy Grown Ups 3, starring Adam Sandler, Chris Rock, Kevin James, David Spade, and Rob Schneider, is expected to take place in the borough. Mayor George Hoff says he was informed that the cast and crew would be filming in Kingsburg, although he was not given additional details. Sandler and other cast members have already been spotted filming this week in Woodbridge and Morristown. There has also been unconfirmed social media chatter about Sandler in Kingsburg at the amusement park. Netflix announced the sequel in May. I'm coming right back. It's Brookdale Public Radio. Get ready to serve up some good for a great cause. 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All right, guys, as far as weather, what we are looking at today is a slight chance of showers, then a chance of showers and thunderstorms this afternoon. Some of the storms could be severe and produce heavy rainfall. Partly sunny with a high near 87 degrees. Showers and thunderstorms likely tonight. Again, we could get some severe storms. We're looking at cloudy skies, 68 degrees. Chance of showers and thunderstorms tomorrow, mainly before 3, mostly cloudy, 79 degrees. And showers are likely early on Thursday, then a chance of showers and thunderstorms in the afternoon, mostly cloudy, 89 degrees. And showers are likely early on Thursday, then a chance of showers and thunderstorms in the afternoon, mostly cloudy, 89 degrees. Right now in Middletown, 70.

The Goo Goo Dolls, Nothing Lasts Forever. We had the latest from Eels in front of that. That was Cap in Hand. Turnover giving us Nightjar and Starcrawler, starting us off with No More Pennies. It's Brookdale Public Radio. It's 90.5 The Night. Have you answered my question over at Facebook yet? It's National Bacon Day, so I want to know what artist or band is the musical equivalent to bacon. Somehow, they make everything better. For Peter, it's New Order. 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We've got a slight chance of showers, then a chance of showers and thunderstorms this afternoon. Some of the storms could be severe and produce heavy rainfall. Partly sunny today, 87 degrees. Right now in Middletown, 75 degrees on the Lincroft campus of Brookdale Community College. Let's get out of the hour with Death Cab for Cutie.

How good is that song? Daryl Hall and John Oates, She's Gone. Daryl Hall was John's answer to my question today at Facebook. I'm asking, it's National Bacon Day, if you didn't know. I'm asking for what musician or band is the musical equivalent of bacon? Somehow they make everything better. And John said Daryl Hall. In addition to being part of Hall & Oates, he's played live with all musical genres from rock to soul. And that's shown on the YouTube videos from Live from Daryl's House. So there you go. What's your answer? You can tell me over at Facebook, facebook.com/Brookdale Public Radio. Fountains of Wayne are coming up. The Killers are coming up and more. Let's keep it going right now with Jim James on 90.5.

your throat. Feel the breeze is blowing all around your coat. 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Hear the children singing. 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

0: only strings that's burn the other end. We also heard in that set, that great set that's starting our hour off, from Fountains of Wayne with Hackensack. Van Morrison in there with Old Old Woodstock. Also heard from Jack Johnson for As I Was Saying, and Jim James of My Morning Jacket starting us off with Come Again. It's Brookdale Public Radio. It's 90.5 The Night. And I want to know, what musician or band is the musical equivalent of bacon? Somehow they make everything better. For Jennifer, it's fish. Because everything's right, so just hold tight. Great answer, Jennifer. Thank you so much for chiming in. How about you? Tell me over at Facebook, facebook.com/Brookdale Public Radio.
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2: With the final wave of summer wrapping up, we're letting New Jersey's best shine. 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
0: We have got still some really great stuff coming up this hour, including a track from Dentist. But first up, it's Alabama Shakes on 90.5 The Night.

0: That's Depeche Mode with World in My Eyes. We also had Dentist. They're out of Asbury Park. And it was coming off of the 2018 album Night Swimming. We heard Upset Words. Also from Asbury Park, Forever King Clark with So Afraid to Fall in Love. We had The Killers with Your Side of Town and Alabama Shakes, I Feel Hope Coming. It's Brookdale Public Radio. It's 90.5 The Night.
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0: Thanks so much, everybody, for hanging out with me today. I had a great time. I hope you did as well. Let's do it again tomorrow. I'll be here at 6 a.m., and I hope you'll join me then. I'm leaving off with Kiwi Jr. on Brookdale Public Radio, 90.5 The Night. Have a great Tuesday, everybody.

Crows covering an Otis classic, Hard to Handle, on Brookdale Public Radio, 90.5 tonight. We also heard from Medium Build, Crying Over You. We heard Talk to Me from the record company, Gone Daddy Gone from The Femmes, and Blowing Up from Kiwi Jr. Thanks for hanging out on this Tuesday morning. I want to thank TJ for covering me yesterday. And we've got Cage the Elephant up right now. Here's something brand new from them called Beaches in Tennessee.

0: 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It's 90.5 The Night. She's So Strange. 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Kids taking us back about 20 years. We also heard from Joe Jackson, Look Sharp, the classic title track to his record back in 1979. And new music from Cage the Elephant, that was Beaches in Tennessee on Brookdale Public Radio. 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

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As we mark the birthday of the late Dolores O'Riordan, we celebrate the singer and songwriter who led the Cranberries with equal parts vulnerability and fire. From the aching beauty of Linger to the fierce conviction of Zombie, her songs give a generation a voice, and that voice still resonates today. 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I was listening to some of Dolores' stuff the other day, the Cranberries, I should say, and just an amazing, amazing voice. Here's something brand new from Goose. Here's Good Times, End Times on 90.5 The Night.

0: I can't get enough of them, man. The name of the band is called The Sacred Souls. They're out of L.A. We heard Any Old Fool on 90.5. The night XTC's Life Begins where? Well, at the Hop, of course, from Drums and Wires. Blonde Shells, 23's a baby. We also heard U2 and Pride in the Name of Love with Goose. That was Good Times, Bad, Good Times, End Times from Goose's new album called Big Modern. Good Times, Bad Times would be the first track off of Led Zeppelin 1. But who's paying attention to that?
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A couple of years ago, Phoenix put out a record called Alpha Zulu, and one of the songs off it was that one, Tonight with Ezra Koenig, who is in Vampire Weekend. So that's a real fun tune. Alpha Zulu, good album as well. Soul Coughing gave us Super Bon Bon, taking us back to the mid-90s with Devin Gofillian in that set, Muse too, as well as Paramore and Dez and the Swagmatics. Dez and the Swagmatics are from Asbury Park. And I know I've said this a lot, but in case you haven't heard me say it, if you ever have the opportunity to see Dez and the Swagmatics live, do yourself a favor and go see them live. Awesome, awesome band live. Here's Casey Musgraves. It's Dry Spell on 90.5 The Night with Tongue Firmly Planted in Cheek.

0: loud, lovely tune from Brian Kay and the Parkway, Roses and Kerosene on 90.5. The night we heard Green Day covering John Lennon's Working Class Hero, Shout Out Loud. A little Amos Lee for you. Trey Anastasio's Invisible. You know Trey from Fish. And Casey Musgrave's Dry Spell here on 90.5 the night. If you ever have the opportunity, watch the video for that song. It's real, real fun.
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0: Dinosaur Jr., in case you don't know, they have a new album out called They're Near. Here's Several Got Away. It's a good tune on 90.5 The Night.

0: Yeah, we were all very excited when we heard that Fontaines D.C. has a new song out. There it was, Marianne, here on 90.5 The Night. Friday, I'm in Love from The Cure. We're just a couple days early. I Believe from The Gripweeds, who are out of New Brunswick. Little Wicked Garden, the first song that I ever heard from Stone Temple Pilots Core. I wonder if that was the first single off that 1992 release. I'm not too sure. Got to check on that. And Dinosaur Jr.'s Several Got Away on Brookdale Public Radio.
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2: Good afternoon. I'm Michelle McBride with your 90.5 second news update. Governor Sherrill says New Jersey is giving communities more control over the rapid growth of data centers. Sherrill has signed legislation requiring data center operators to report their energy and water use twice a year to the State Board of Public Utilities. The state is also providing municipalities with guidance and technical assistance for negotiating community benefit agreements with developers. The measures build on legislation signed in July requiring data centers to bring their own clean energy and pay separately for their impact on the electric grid. Sherrill says the goal is to protect ratepayers, resources, and local communities while bringing investment and jobs to New Jersey. Monmouth County is now accepting applications for two grants supporting local history and historic preservation. The county's History Re-Grant Program offers funding for historical organizations' operating expenses or public history projects. The Historic Preservation Grant provides matching funds of between $500 and $12,000 to restore historic buildings owned by municipalities or organizations. First-time applicants must attend workshops in September. The deadline to declare intent for the History Re-Grant is October 2nd, with applications due October 30th. For the Preservation Grant, intent is due October 7th with applications due November 12th. Details are available through the Monmouth County Historical Commission or in the local news section at 90.5thenight.org. And according to Patch.com, Keensburg is getting a Hollywood close-up this Labor Day weekend. Filming for the upcoming Netflix comedy Grown Ups 3, starring Adam Sandler, Chris Rock, Kevin James, David Spade, and Rob Schneider, is expected to take place in the borough. Mayor George Hoff says he was informed that the cast and crew would be filming in Keensburg, although he was not given additional details. Sandler and other cast members have already been spotted filming this week in Woodbridge and Morristown. There has also been unconfirmed social media chatter about Sandler in Keensburg at the amusement park. Netflix announced the sequel in May. For Brookdale Public Radio News, I'm Michelle McBride.
3: Thanks so much, Michelle, and good afternoon to everybody listening along the Jersey Shore or wherever you may be. We're looking at partly cloudy skies right now outside of our studios on the Lincroft campus of Brookdale Community College. Look like we have a slight chance of some afternoon rain along the Jersey Shore, too, with a high reaching around 87 degrees. We're almost there, 85. Here's something brand new from Joe. It's Delicia on 90.5 The Night.

0: Howdy. Try here on 90.5 The Night. Biba Doobie in that set as well. We heard Care going back a couple years to hear from her. Sharon Van Etten, 17, some Camp. If you like that band, by the way, that Peach Fuzz was the name of the tune. If you like that band, spell them with two A's if you want to do a Google search for them. And then Joe with Delicia here on Brookdale Public Radio.
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0: 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Megasound unites Carrie Alexander and Chris Hogue of Bad Bad Hats with Party Nails' Elena Carroll for a project inspired by the guitar-fueled rock sounds of the early 2000s. The result is Supersize, a track packed with energy, attitude, and pure fun. 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It's all there for you at 90.5thenight.org. And don't forget Supersized by Megasound, your free Song of the Week at our website. And this was a Song of the Week a couple of weeks back. Michiganders Freaking Out on Brookdale Public Radio.

0: Ryan Fallon and the Painkillers, Not Bad for New Jersey. That is the title track to their new album here on Brookdale Public Radio, 90.5. The night we also heard from The Girl in Red with Serotonin. Going back a long ways to hear some Steely Dan. That was The Royal Scam, Heartthrob from Indigo D'Souza, and then Freaking Out, that new track from Michigander. Love that song. Hope you enjoyed it too, here on 90.5 The Night.
1: The beach patches are being put away, the traffic is clearing, and the shore belongs to the locals again. The rush is gone, but the water is at its warmest. The boardwalks are open, and September is wide open. From the legends who paved the way to the next wave of homegrown musicians, we're celebrating local summer on 90.5 The Night. Tune in all Labor Day with a playlist made for everyone who knows the best season of the year is just getting started.
0: Here's Wishy, it's Lovesick. Brand new music for you on 90.5 The Night. I too can't wait for Monday.

That's Ben Harper on 90.5 The Night, Brookdale Public Radio. I like that tune. Where did we go wrong? Yeah. Also, Nicole Atkins, When the Night Falls. That's something brand new from Nicole. Always good to see her. And I just actually today, someone was mentioning how packed the Bradley Beach Firehouse was for that show with Nicole, along with Corey Blair. Elvis Costello's Allison. We also heard from Craig Finn. You know him from the Hold Steady. He put a solo record out a couple of years ago. We heard People of Substance from that. Reboot the Mission from the Wallflowers and Wishy in that set as well with their new tune called Lovesick. I had the opportunity to head out into my car and grab my umbrella because, of course, I forgot it in my car because we're looking at the possibility of a shower or a thunderstorm along the Jersey Shore this afternoon. It's about a 40% chance, so it's worth it for me to get up out of the studio and grab my umbrella real quick. But we are looking at a higher chance of showers and thunderstorms as we progress through the evening. So this is just a reminder. You may want to grab your umbrella, or you could forget in your car like I did. Here's new music from Brandi Carlile. Here's Life on the Run.

0: The new album, Grace Cummings, it's about 2 or 3 weeks old, called Bloodhorse. Well, I'm Not Crazy here on 90.5, and one of the greatest tunes of all time, in my mind, Chris Cornell and Seasons. I love that song. So that song to me is like macaroni and cheese. Jenny Lewis with Cherry Baby. We heard Roxette from Dr. Feelgood. How about that one taking us back about 50 years or so? And Brandi Carlile's Life on the Run. All for you right here on Brookdale Public Radio.
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2: 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Angel Olsen released My Woman on September 2nd, 2016, and the album marked a major artistic breakthrough, expanding her sound while sharpening her songwriting into something both intimate and expansive. 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
0: You know, not to say that I didn't like the song when I first heard it, because I did. I enjoyed it. But I feel the more I hear it, the more I like it. Here's Jesse Wells, Won't You Come Out Tonight, on Brookdale Public Radio.

0: Very different sounding tune from Samantha Fish. He was helping out Lost Leaders for that tune called Maybe It's Just Me on 90.5 The Night. It's part of a movie soundtrack called Run, which in part was shot right here in Monmouth County. Bright as Yellow from The Innocence Mission. We also heard Cut Worms with Ballad of a Texas King. Ring of Fire from Social D, of course, their cover of Johnny Cash. Social D is going to be coming to the Stone Pony Summer Stage on September 5th, which is going to be on Saturday, along with The Descendants as well. It's going to be a good, good night. Won't You Come Out Tonight from Jesse Wells in that set as well. His new album is called Masks Off. We've got another new track for you coming up next.
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0: I got a nice long set of tunes for you. We're going to start it out with something new from Pete Yorn. It is from his latest album, All the Beauty. It is Pete Yorn on Brookdale Public Radio, 90.5 The Night.

big man just makes that song so much better. Night on Brookdale Public Radio, 90.5 The Night. Hey, what about that? Evening Star Supercharger, that was Sparkle Horse, a tune that I haven't heard in a long time from Erasure. A little respect. We went down under to hear some music from Tame Impala. That was Loser, the classic from The Replacements, and New Pete Yorn. That was All the Beauty here on Brookdale Public Radio, 90.5 The Night. And the sun is coming out. That's a wonderful thing. I just looked outside and there's the sun. I love it. Here's Interpol, a new track from them called See Out Loud on 90.5 The Night.

0: That's a new tune from New Jersey native, Monmouth County native, as a matter of fact, Val Emick, Upright and Breathing. Another good year for the Roses. That was Kurt Vile, the Beatles in there too, because why not? That was, of course, Dear Prudence, Rollover DJ from Jet, as well as Interpol's new track called See Out Loud. All for you on 90.5 The Night. This Thursday night at 11, featured artist of the week honors one of Ireland's most unforgettable voices. As we mark the birthday of the late Dolores O'Riordan, we celebrate the singer and songwriter who led the Cranberries with equal parts vulnerability and fire. From the aching beauty of Linger to the fierce conviction of Zombie, her songs give a generation a voice, and that voice still resonates today. 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
0: 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Here's something brand new from Devin Thompson. It's Pillory.

0: That's Bleachers on 90.5, the night We Should Talk. They played at the Pony just this past weekend, as a matter of fact. We Should Talk. Good tune off of Everyone for 10 minutes. Trombone Shorties come back. A little Dentist for you, too. They're a trio out of Asbury Park with Over and Over. We were rambling on with Zepp and Devin Thompson and her new tune, Pillory, on 90.5 the night. Let's check out the waves now, shall we? And the dogs? Listen closely. I think you could hear Lawrick's dog. Rick, aloha.
1: Good afternoon, surfers. 90.5 the night listeners. This is Lawrick with the afternoon surf report update brought to you by the Jersey Shore chapter of the Surf Rider Foundation. Man, it's gotten quiet around the beach. It's definitely quiet around here. We got little waves. Need a thigh high at better spots. We got high tide this afternoon. Kind of shut it all down. Low tide late this afternoon, just around 5. There should be some knee shooters out there. Go get some. It's a beautiful day at the beach. Not a lot of sun today. JerseyShore.SurfRider.org. 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Catch tomorrow morning with the next surf report for the Jersey Shore chapter of the Surf Rider Foundation. Aloha.
0: And aloha to you, Rick, and aloha to all of you, and aloha to Aloha Rick's dog. Jeff's coming up at 3 o'clock. I'll catch you back here tomorrow morning right around 10 o'clock as they leave you off with Bridget Calls Me Baby. If I could take the sun out of the sky on 90.5 the night.

Sarah McLachlan kicking off our Tuesday afternoon. Jeff Raspy here with you till 7. That's Hold On, of course, from her Fumbling Towards Ecstasy album. Got some new music here from Fantastic Cat and their new album, Cat Out of Hell. This is Don't Let Go on 90.5 The Night.

0: That's a new one from American Aquarium. History Repeats Itself. From the new album, New Ways to Lose. Devil's Got a Hold of Me. From The Color, Say She She gave us Blow My Mind. Avenger from The Bamboos and Fantastic Cat. Anthony D'Amato, Don DeLego, Brian Dunn, Mike Montali, collectively Fantastic Cat. Don't Let Go from the new one, Cat Out of Hell.
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0: 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It's called I Know on Brookdale Public Radio.

0: That's Corey Blair. Tie Down the Moon from her brand new EP, Midheaven. What I Am, Griddled One from Edie Brickell and New Bohemians. We heard Josh Rouse with New Young. Warren Zevon, of course. Lawyers, Guns, and Money. And I Know, new music from Swap Meet, starting it all off.
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way back for that one. Where did the ordinary people go? Here on 90.5, the night, Jeff Raspy with you a little bit after 4 o'clock now. Got something new from Young the Giant up next. It's called Evergreen, and it's on their new album, Victory Garden. It's also here on the radio on 90.5 The Night.

0: Jackson Browne with an all-time classic, The Pretender, title track to that 1976 album. Locust gave us Long Distance Lover, Talking Heads from the Stop Making Sense soundtrack. This Must Be the Place, Naive Melody. Banana Pancakes from Jack Johnson and Young the Giant starting it off. Evergreen from their new one, Victory Garden. Some brand new Echo and the Bunnymen up next.
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0: As promised, some brand new Echo and the Bunnymen. Apples for Isaac is the new album. This is Brussels is Haunted. And it's an ancient city, so it probably is.

0: Brandon Flowers of The Killers, but from his new solo album, Thrasher. That one's called Plans. Tears for Fears, title track to their extraordinary debut album, The Hurting. Josh Ritter in that set for Your Soul. And the brand new one from Echo and the Bunnymen, Brussels is Haunted, from the new album, Apples for Isaac.
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0: 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That's where Fresh Tracks comes in. 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New local music from Surfing for Daisy. This is their latest track, Methamphetamine, here on 90.5 The Night.

Jane's Addiction, starting off our 5 o'clock hour. That one's called Twisted Tales here on 90.5 The Night. Got some new Sylvanesso up next. It's called Hot Slob on Brooktale Public Radio.

0: Aaron Fraser wrapping up that set. It's a Shame, his latest track. Back to Black, of course, from Amy Winehouse. Wasted on the Way, an all-time classic from Crosby, Stills, and Nash. We heard ALO with Lady Loop and Hot Slaw. 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

0: Weezer, along with Wednesday, We Might As Well Be Strangers, here on 90.5 The Night. 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
1: I think we're only a couple of weeks away now from Brian Fallon and the Painkillers album coming out. Not Bad for New Jersey. Here's one of the tracks from that album, Better Before, on 90.5 The Ninth.

King Gizzard and the Lizard Wizard. Starting off our 6 o'clock hour with Dirt. Jeff Raspy here with you for another hour or so. Stu Koo comes in at 7, of course, with his daily dose of dead, then the Beat a Break at 8, then the 905 Blues at 905, and then at 11 o'clock, he will probably leave because I'll be back for Fresh Tracks. That's what we do on Tuesdays, an hour of new music from 11 to midnight on Tuesday nights, and tonight will be no different. Start off the next set with something from Low Cut Connie's new album, Living in the USA. It's called Oh Yeah on Brookdale Public Radio.

0: That's the new one from Whisper Doll. Am I a Knife? Pardon Me? Of course, from Incubus, off their Make Yourself album. Floating Parade from Michael Kiwanuka. Waiting for Henry, who might actually give us some new music eventually. They're playing their first show in forever soon. This weekend, next weekend, for the Porch Fest happening in Ridgewood, New Jersey, up in Bergen County. All Gone from the Waiting for Henry album, The Gospel of Moby Grape, and Low Cut Connie starting it off from the brand new album, Living in the USA. We heard, Oh Yeah.
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0: That's Lucy Dacus. Her latest single, Planting Tomatoes. Classic from The Cars. Right before that, of course, All Mixed Up. All Day I Dream About from Joe P. We also heard from Mama, I Want You, Fever from their album Welcome to My Blue Sky from last year. And the latest from Caroline Rose, brand new single, Yip Yip Yow. Starting it off, coming up in just a few, the Stew Coo.
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0: That just about does it for me, Jeff Raspy, at least for now. I'll be back later on tonight at 11 for Fresh Tracks. Tomorrow at 3, as usual, Stew Coo's up next at 7 o'clock. I will leave you with this great new version of Too Loose, an old D-Generation song that Valley Lodge contributed to the upcoming Friends of Jesse Malin, I Would Do It For You, Volume 1, tribute album, benefit album, Too Loose from Valley Lodge on 90.5 The Night, Brookdale Public Radio.

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2: And I hope it's been a fine day for you folks out there. 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We got a set of new blues for you around 9:05. Beatle Breaks always at 8, and A Dose of Dead starts our show later on this hour. We'll also hear from Death Cab for Cutie. I got some new music from Max Saturn, Green Day had a play today, and some Slow Pulp before we get to our Beatle break. But weather-wise, a little overcast for most of the day today, and I thought that the rain would be here by now, but looks like we're just going to be on the lookout for the time being for some showers and thunderstorms, mainly before 10 p.m. Could get some cloudy skies overnight and lows around 68 degrees. Wednesday, mostly cloudy with a high near mid-70s. Showers again in the forecast for Wednesday night, with some thunderstorms possible as well into the wee hours of the morning. 68 degrees again for the low over Wednesday into Thursday, when it guess what? A chance of showers and thunderstorms are also in the forecast. That's after 2 p.m., though. Mostly cloudy for the day and a high near 85 degrees. A little peek at the weekend weather looks pretty good, so let's keep our fingers crossed that we get this wet weather out of the way before the big Labor Day weekend. Well, let's get our show started tonight with Dead & Company. How about some Uncle John's Band?

The National Weather Service in Mount Holly, New Jersey has issued a severe thunderstorm warning for northeastern Monmouth County in central New Jersey until 7:45 p.m. At 7:02 p.m., a severe thunderstorm was located over Sandy Hook, moving south at 20 miles per hour. Hazard, 60 miles per hour wind gusts and penny-size hail. Source, radar indicated. Impact, damage to roofs, siding, trees, and power lines is possible. Locations impacted include Long Branch, Asbury Park, Sandy Hook, Middletown, Tyson Falls, Red Bank, Kingsburg, Highlands, El Baron, Novesink, Collingwood Park, Lincroft, Eatontown, West Long Branch, Rumson, Little Silver, Oceanport, Neptune City, Bradley Beach, and Shrewsbury. 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Torrential rainfall is occurring with this storm and may lead to flash flooding. Do not drive your vehicle through flooded roadways. Repeating, a severe thunderstorm warning has been issued until 7:45 p.m. for the following county, Monmouth, New Jersey.

0: Thank you. Finish things off down at Deep Ellum. That is your dose for today. And before we were dozing at the Nick, we had Trampled by Turtles do their version of Brown Eyed Women. Uncle John's Band started things off. That was a little Mexico version from Dead & Company back around 2020. Devin Gilfillian's coming up in the next set, and La Luz, too.
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2: This Thursday night at 11, featured artist of the week honors one of Ireland's most unforgettable voices. As we mark the birthday of the late Dolores O'Riordan, we celebrate the singer and songwriter who led the Cranberries with equal parts vulnerability and fire. From the aching beauty of Linger to the fierce conviction of Zombie, her songs gave a generation a voice, and that voice still resonates today. 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That's featured artist of the week, Thursday night, 11, on member-supported 90.5 The Night.
0: Yes, and looking forward to giving you an hour of Cranberries before Megan on Thursday night. But right now, we got some great stuff coming your way from Death Cab for Cutie, Devin Gilfillian, and this one from La Luz. It's called The Pines.

That's Stone Over Water, new from Death Cab for Cutie on Brookdale Public Radio. Black Dog Rabbit Hole, Devin Gilfillian, La Luz started off that set with The Pines. And we will. Black Dog Rabbit Hole, Devin Gilfillian, La Luz started off that set with The Pines. And we will be pining for

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1: And remember, tomorrow you got Mazzuto's hosting Sandy Mack and Kevin Hill. And Thursday, final show for the season down at the River Rock Restaurant and Marina Bar for Rainbow Full of Sound. They'll be doing English Town 77 appropriately so on Thursday. We're going to move next with Mack Saturn on the night.

National Weather Service in Mount Holly, New Jersey has issued a severe thunderstorm warning for Central Monmouth County in central New Jersey, Middlesex County in northern New Jersey, until 8:15 p.m. At 7:28 p.m., a severe thunderstorm was located over Edison or near New Brunswick, moving south at 20 miles per hour. Hazard, 60 miles per hour in gusts and quarter-size hail. Source, radar indicated. Impact, minor damage to vehicles is possible. Wind damage to roofs, siding, trees, and power lines is possible. Locations impacted include New Brunswick, Port Amboy, Edison, Old Bridge, East Brunswick, Sayreville, Marlboro, Manalapan, Carteret, Holmdel, Matawan, Jamesburg, Colonia, Brownville, East Freehold, Robertsville, Yorktown, Whittingham, Morganville, and Society Hill. This includes the following

Jersey Turnpike between exits 10 and 13. Interstate 287 in New Jersey between mile marker 0 and 7. Garden State Parkway between mile markers 115 and 134. For your protection, move to an interior room on the lowest floor of a building. Repeating, a severe thunderstorm warning has been issued until 8:15 p.m. for the following counties in New Jersey, Middlesex and Monmouth.

0: That was Happy Landing on 90.5 Brookdale Public Radio. Their new tune, The River, finished up that set. Wake me up when September comes along. Green Day, how to do it today, right? Because they finally waking me up. It is that time of the year again. You could feel it in the breeze last week or so, but it's official, September 1st today. Move from Max Saturn, and we'll be right back, finish off the hour with some Slow Pulp.
1: With the final wave of summer wrapping up, we're letting New Jersey's best shine. The crowds are finally packing up, and the shore belongs to the locals again. Starting this Monday, the best season of the year begins, and we're welcoming local summer with New Jersey artists all day long. Turn it up, head back to the beach, and celebrate local summer on 90.5 The Night.
0: Yes, we'll make it as local as possible these days. They make it more and more difficult every year for us to sneak in our local summer. But I digress. Slow Pulp's up with Better Man. Next hour, in addition to your Beatle break, we got some music from They Might Be Giants, The Strokes. We'll have Sharon Van Etten and Nicole Atkins, too.